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0: Hi, Kathy. Did you copy the additional note? 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She's 17 and her parents were in Rome.
1: Recovery 300 in Calumet, 359. Be advised, your patient is going to be 17 years old. 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
1: You should run at 2729 on ETB. Last name was her. Lincoln Adam, Frank Edward, Victor Edward Robert, first name Ian, Ida Adam Nora, middle initial M. DOB is 09-29-2001.
0: And on IM.
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1: 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Also, we're clear from the topic and we'll call.

0: Fort Sinister.
1: Go ahead. Dispatch from Chief 24. We're still doing the same thing. It's probably going to take until 9 o'clock, if not a little bit later. Just your rear information.
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1: 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I'm right there. If I can try about that.
0: Separate name.
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0: Copies.
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1: 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He's alert.
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0: 46.
1: And NORA 1499 Highway 45 and 1499 Highway 45, called in by the alarm company, showing a residential burglar alarm, zone 7, dining room motion.

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He should be on foot.

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1: 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They're still attached to the house. 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

0: 73, go ahead.
1: 151 northbound, just south of Main Street here, with Wisconsin Auto 377, Zebra, Sam Lincoln, 377, DSO, 151 northbound, south of Main.
0: I copy 73.

0: 10-4, the homeowner Chris is outside the residence about 40 feet away from the front door. He was advised not to go inside the residence.
1: Tell him to move back by the spot, please.
0: 10-4, we will advise him. He'll be waiting there.

0: Janet. I'm sorry. Make that Bennett Berg out of Arcadia on a 2022 Ram.
1: What's up, what you have?
0: I have William John 3214. Was it 3314?
1: Negative. William John 2314. WJ2314. Set off 4, that's 250 power stroke.
0: 10-4.
1: Sure, 89 traffic.
0: Sure, 59 going.
1: 23 westbound. And Road. Adam King, X-ray 9008. AKX9008, 23 westbound and Pitt Road.
0: Temperature 59. Temperature Battalion 5.
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0: 93, go ahead.
1: President Kennedy, Charles Adam Mora, David Edward. Edward. President Christopher, Charles Robert, Charles Henry Robert, I just say I'm Tom. Portion, Paul Henry Edward Robert. Mail, due birth 0415-1963. 0415-1963.
0: Just confirming, no middle initial.
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1: 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We're still getting further information from her.

0: 1561.
1: Yeah, can add me to that as well. And can you check with Ripon? I know they're tied up on a call, but looks like they might be our closest units.
0: Top 4.
2: 560.
0: Go ahead. And it looks like it's going to be Main and Center Street, showing a Brandon location possibly. Stand by.

0: Rebel unit that they're able to head that way from now to 44 and Carter. That is going to be the location.
1: Over.
0: 10-4, I'll put you guys on the call when I have it.

0: 670 is en route. Can you explain the call again?
1: Was an automatic crash notification. We made contact with one of the subjects in the vehicle who said they possibly have a hand injury. They're south of Carter, which is the incorrect address at first, but the correct address is 4449 in Carter. They're south of Carter Road.
0: Copy that, thank you. 670 is en route.
1: Dispatch, copy, 670 is en route. Was there another unit en route as well?
2: Dispatcher, put that 10 en route.
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0: Copy, Ripon 568.
1: 560, yeah, you can clear. There's first responders on the vehicle. 10-4.
0: I copy.
2: 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We got debris all over the place.
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0: Right behind the cars here, you'll see all the debris in the road. We're gonna have to shut this road down.
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1: Ripping 5-60.
0: With the female here, sounds like she rear-ended some farm equipment. And the operator of the tractor and farm equipment is back on scene. He just drove that equipment back up to his farm just north of where we are located. I believe it might be a Zimdollar farm or something like that.
1: 10-4, you said he is back on scene now.
0: Affirmative. No injuries with him either.
1: Copy.
2: Between Rippin and Brandon, correct?
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4: Med 1 from Med 10. 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
4: As you come southbound on 49, you're going to see my truck park perpendicular. Come past my truck. And you're going to find a squad car. You need to stop at the squad car because it's three in the road.
1: 10-4, pass your truck at the squad car.
4: /684 to Brandon Base. Is there anybody at the Brandon Base?
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0: Do you have any other locations where traffic needs to be closed down?
1: Not at this time. We have 49 completely shut down at this time. Thank you.
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0: 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We're still bleeding off the tanks. It's barely coming out at this time.
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1: Just here, 43, I'll be out at 10. 6479-44 here, to look at the farm equipment.
0: 10-4 and 10-51 out of Ripon will be in route for the tow.
1: Sheriff 46.
0: Sheriff 46.
1: Can you see if 10-51 would be

0: they'll take a look when they get there, depending on how heavily damaged it is, it may need to go elsewhere.
1: Nora
0: 5-7.
1: Nora 5-1.
0: There are no prior 961s on the criminal history for Hunter. He does have an open misdemeanor case for possession of THC and possess illegally obtained prescription. He does have conditions of no use or possession of controlled substances unless prescribed by a physician, no possession of prescription medication without a valid prescription, and no possession of drug paraphernalia.

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0: We'll advise you when the road's back open again. Thank you.
1: Time for Brandon Fairwell. Bourbon Med 10, I believe that you're calling. You're really staticky.

0: 91 and up here. You can get in position. We're taking a report of a reckless cell phone at 26 from Griffiths. 26 cell phone from Griffiths. It's going to be a Mazda hatchback. License plate, chopper. Swerving back and forth, crossing the center line. Complainant is willing to make a statement.
1: I don't like Calgary. Give it a minute.
0: The 28 is chopper.

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0: Does any available unit have identics?
1: 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Once I'm clear of my stop, I can head over. Where is he at?
0: Scott Street and Washington Street, the city Scott Street and Washington Street.

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1: Roadway is clear. 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
0: 10-4, Brandon Fairwater.

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0: 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Isaac, copy. 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
0: Highway 4449 is open at this time. There are still three sheriff's units on scene. Chief 670 is clear from the scene, available for calls.
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0: 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First one, Atomary Zebra, 7005, break.
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0: question.
1: Can you try running our unidentified mail? The name's Casey James Brashford. That's K-C-C-A-S-E-Y. James, middle initial, middle name, common spelling, and then Brasher, T-H-R-A-S-H-E-R.
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1: 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You wouldn't mind sending that over to Dodge?
0: 10-4, Sheriff 91.

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0: Heavy. We're sending an ambulance to 730 West Main Street. 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She said she just recently got out of the hospital for seizures and strokes.
1: 10-4 en route.

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1: We're sending the fire department to the Maple Tree Apartments at 847 Mitchellman, 847 Mitchellman Street. It's going to be 4 fire alarms going off, unknown cause.

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2: Gestapo.
1: I'm showing the RO as a Ricardo Fuente Romo.
2: Simple. It'll be the same last name of Fuente Romo. First name is Gestapo. Sergeant and Sam Tom, Adam Victor Ocean, known as Global Ocean, male, unknown, date of birth is 128-1995, 0128-1995,
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0: I'm not sure on her apartment number. 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
1: Copy that. We're going to be on the meeting. I'll be talking at this time.
0: Yep, four. She was plotting in the rear of the apartment complex towards the east on the last building to the east.
1: Copy that. I got a bunch of people smoking out here. I'll be on the meeting.

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1: Chief 24.
0: There was a pump malfunction in the basement. Just keep your unit advised.
1: Thank you, Chief 24.
2: This is truck 17, go ahead.
0: When you arrive on scene, we're going to need another fan.
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1: The key holder information that we have is no longer correct. They state that a Diamond Properties possibly took over. I am not able to find a number that gets me to a person for Diamond Properties.
0: Command copy.
2: Sotala County from my star 203 will be transporting Sims 121 off.
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And 2976 Triple S Road, at Nora 2976 Triple S Road. 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

0: 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Was there another call?
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0: Copy, Sheriff. N1, North High 7, go ahead.
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0: 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Wolfhound 378 and 394, turn 6, Wolfhound 396.
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1: Last name's Decent, Boy, Edward, Edward, Sam, Ocean, Nora. First is Braden, Boy, Robert, Adam, David, Edward, Nora. Middle, R, Robert. Date of birth, 8-15-08, 8-15-08, male, white. And I'll be on a PC search.
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1: 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Ten four, Sheriff 46.

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0: 1536.
2: I'm fine.
0: Sorry, sorry. Copy, Ruffin 568.
2: Not good.
0: Ruffin 560. Sheriff 93. Sheriff 76.
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0: All other county units, 10-6, all squads coming 431.

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0: States Ridge Hall in Temptig, Wisconsin, Y-Young 5097 Ellis Lincoln. Again, Y-5097 Ellis Lincoln, and then any units who's responding to this, slow down at this point.
1: 10-4, is your 46 copy?
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0: 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North 31. 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Wolf Hound 382.
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0: Sheriff 73 and Sheriff 46, Count 6, Sheriff 136.
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0: All squads come 4, 406.

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1: 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First, you're right to the quick trip on Pioneer 223. Start mileage is 48.9.
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0: 10-4, Sheriff Haney, 1-2. Sheriff Haney.

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0: Copy, Roger, Med 1.

Victor 75. Sheriff, 54 an ambulance call. North 84, 51 Lakeshore Drive for a male that fell, unable to get up.

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1: Edward Zebra King 713, 23 eastbound, Wisconsin, American.
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1: Good. Thanks for that.
0: Mill Road and County Road K. Jed, I hit a guardrail on the side of the road, partially blocking the roadway. 16-year-old driver is bleeding but refusing an ambulance.

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1: Test 4, he was in the process of calling his parents after us.

Cleveland. All right, so there's that radio in Paris. You want to stay there?

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1: Sheriff 7-7, go ahead, but returns are down right now.
0: Boy Adam X-ray 2392 BAX 2392, if you could just log it then. And I'll take tactical for one, they'll need a flat letter.
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It's going probably over 70 miles per hour now, northbound on Main. I didn't even turn on my lights, but leaving in and out of traffic, probably past 9th Street at this point, so you want to look out for it.

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1: Good work. Did you see what the issue was?
0: He just felt like he was going to pass out and his hands were going numb. Affirmative 21.

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0: That is Frank Robert Edward David Edward Robert Ina Charles King versus Derek D E R I T K just in the middle. 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

0: 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Headed over to Ribbon College for the graduation. Going to be at the field house today.
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0: 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There's a minivan broken down in traffic and other people parked next to them blocking.
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0: 389.
1: 27 more. She's a female hitter pendant. She seemed to be too far away to understand if there's an actual issue, if it was an accident.
0: 39, copy.

Norfolk on EMS. Follow the level of stops to 27 Moore Street, cross streets of East Main and East Franklin for a 88-year-old female conscious and breathing. She hit her pendant. Unknown if there's an issue. She seems to be very far from the phone. Timeout's at 46.

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0: vehicle accident on County Road N from 41 southbound. It was a gray marker Audi that was all over the roadway. Unknown plate, no longer following.
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Central Griffin Medlin.

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0: 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Not seeing anything at this time. I'll be out investigating.
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0: 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If you could update the address to N12017 Verhaeghe Road, 581, I have command.
1: 10-4,
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1: 575, copy.
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1: same message.
0: 10-4-5-77.
1: Go ahead, this is 575.
2: We should be able to get this smoldering fire in a dumpster in the back. Looks more like a metals container. We should be able to get it with the water that you have on board.
1: 575, copy.

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1: 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They want it 3 p.m. for somebody picking up a logging. They're allowed a one time. Please stand by.
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0: Jay John, T Tom, 8, D Boy, 8 Henry, 2, 8, F Frank, 2, Y Young, 0, 1, 7, 1, 0, 8, 7.
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0: another reckless now, 41 northbound Hickory. A blue Chevy pickup with chrome accents ran the caller off the roadway.
1: 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I'm at military.
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1: Negro Gun, Coward Unit, sir. Deploy to David J. John, 2846. Deploy to David J. John, 2846. Connect to the end of the

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0: I have the DNR on the phone regarding the accident last night at Highway 44 and Carter Road. Looking for some further information. Am I able to transfer them through to you?
1: 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Go ahead.

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0: Copy. Number 3.

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1: Sam Boy, at word 702 SPE.